They're all infected, but he'll be alright, 'cause he's a scumbag, don't you know? I said he's a scumbag, don't you know?

that you wanna forget, but I'll remember you no matter where our ways may take us to. And even when the memories slip away,

0: I certainly was in the right.
1: Yes, definitely. Like he was cruising for cruising.
2: Screaming and telling him why he wasn't coming on February 11th.